0: you while you sit on my lap.
1: Let's go.
0: You see that? 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

0: Janice, STFU. That's Drake right here on Z1079, Cleveland's number one for hip hop and R&B and home of the morning hustle. Heaven Radio, Heaven underscore said, is where you can find me. So give me a follow, but be sure you're following the Z Squad as well. It's Z1079 on everything. And be who you are for your pride. I've been saying that all up and down my TL.
1: Baby, be who you be, okay? Love who you love. Don't do no drugs, okay? That's all I care about. I don't care who you love. Do what you do, my love.
0: You heard? It's Thursday. It's a throwback Thursday. So, you know, I got some throwback hits sprinkled throughout the night for you. At 9 o'clock, DJ Steph Floss turning your radios up for that 9 o'clock mixtape. At 10 o'clock, DJ L gonna come and talk to the streets. Because you know how he get down in the meantime, in between time. I'm going to be here to keep you company the whole time. We're going to talk a little Love Island because, you know, 9 o'clock, that's Love Island time. Don't call my phone, okay? I'll talk to you on the breaks because I am locked in. But I am going to give you a chance to call my phone up. I ain't got no tickets for you or nothing to win. But since it's Throwback Thursday, I do want to know, like, what is one of your favorite throwback, I don't know, like memories, or I don't know, just something that we used to do back in the day that we can't do now. Yeah, I like that, because there's a lot of things we used to do that we can't do, so we're going to talk about it. But as for right now, I'm going to take a quick break. I got Ella Mai, Chris Brown, and Baby Keem on the way, so don't go nowhere. Izzy.
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3: 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The Wayans brothers are being in the building.
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Leilani, Jordan, and Tunji right here on Z107 Out. And on Juneteenth, we partying at Decades 4 to 8. Pull up. Why? Because it's going to be better than yours. Coi Leray, NBA Youngboy on Z. Yeah.

0: Listen, summer on the way. Spin that. Hey, spin that. That's Young Miami with Spin That right here on Z107.9. Cleveland's number one for hip-hop and R&B and a home of the morning. Hustle, have on your radio. If you like, you sound funny. Yes, I could just be. I got tissue up my nose. I smell like Cajun fries from Five Guys. Okay, by your business. I got a job to do. But, anywho's, I was scrolling on the internet. I was just saying it's a throwback Thursday. And I want to know some of your memories or like some of the things that we used to be able to do back in the day or things that we had that we just do not have anymore. And I seen this post and it literally said, remember when you could pay somebody $25 to climb up the pole and your cable be on for like 25 years. Now listen, I know that's illegal. Don't worry about that, sweetheart. Okay? Because there was once a time it was going down. Or how about this? A full set of nails was $25. Full set. And you can get a little design on like one, two fingers. 25. You can get you a sew-in for 50, a quick weave for 40, and you can get your little ponytail for $30. Baby, we had a time. So with that being said, I want to know from you, what is something that we had or we did back in the day that we no longer do now? I want to know. We're going to reminisce on this Thursday. Call my phone, 216-578-1079. But you got to hurry up because Love Island come on at 9. I ain't playing around, okay? I got some T.I., some Latto, and some Drake on the way. But at the top of that 9 o'clock hour, DJ Steph Floss going to set it off. So don't you go nowhere. Is he?
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0: day, Eve, Cleveland, what's poppin'? 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Your girlfriend's favorite DJ, a.k.a. the Prince of the City, a.k.a. the People's DJ, a.k.a. Mr. 9 O'Clock. 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
0: And this is the 9 O'Clock mixtape. Hit me with those requests at DJ Steph Floss at Z1079. Guess what? The weekend is almost here. It's Friday Eve. Throwback Thursday, whatever you want to call it. It's almost the weekend. Let's go. Turn your radios up.

this time. Slow down now, y'all. Now turn around. Alright, now it's time to go up some notches. To the left. To the right. 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Once make this time.

0: Z1079 Cleveland's number one for hip hop and R&B in the home of the morning. So that's the first half of that 9 o'clock mixtape, courtesy of DJ Steph Floss. Listen, I can breathe again. The day is good, but I need to put you on because I want to make sure your health is right. Black Health 365 is our number one source for health information. 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And if you got some tips on how to, like, beat the allergies so allergies don't beat you, send me a DM right now at @heaven_said, because, oh, baby, the Zyrtec and the Claritin, we need something else. Send help. I got more from DJ Steph Floss on the way. It's the second half of that 9 o'clock mixtape. Don't miss out, Izzy.
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2: Cousin Alien, come down right now and say, take me to your leader. 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
2: I got your leader right here. Do what you please with him.
3: Okay.
0: Okay. 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

hatchet. It'll take more than 6 pallbearers to carry that casket. I put the man in manipulation. When I pay your rent, and now there's an obligation or attachment. Then I sprinkle in a little massage.

0: Z1079 Cleveland's number one for hip hop and R&B and a home of the morning hustle. Heaven on your radio. At Heaven underscore said is where you can find me on the socials. Follow my brother, DJ Stamp for Loss, on the socials as well, because he's gonna turn your radios up for a whole hour. Now, earlier, I asked you, what is something that we used to do back in the day that you cannot do now? And I had all the calls recorded and I didn't save it, okay? It was, hey, I'm fighting allergies, okay? One battle at a time. But I did write down what you said. So somebody called and said, back in the day, your parents gave you a note. You can go to the store and buy, like, some cigarettes or tobacco products, and they give it to you. And you just got to come back. Make sure you bring that change, though. Don't play around. But you could get it, and it's cool. You could also ride around the city, you and your friends, all day, and y'all only put, like, $5 in the tank. Yeah. $5 right now, it's not getting you nowhere but to the neighbor's house. Maybe the corner if you're lucky. You're not going anywhere. But the memories that that brung back, what? Me and my friends used to hit the, I'm about to leave the house, I'm going to meet you at the corner and start walking. What? We out all day, $20. It's four of us. Living our best life. Love everything about it. Miss those days. I'm going to put some hits on your radio, though. I got some Kehlani, some Isaiah Rashad, and some LMA. But you know, at 10 o'clock, we talk to the streets. And DJ L is in the building. And he's getting ready. So don't you miss out on what the boy got coming, is he?
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0: number one for hip hop and R&B in the home of the morning hustle. 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
1: You can download the app.
0: You can download it.
1: You can go on to Apple Music.
0: Yeah. If you owe Apple, we understand. You can stream us online at hitmycleveland.com. And we got options for you. No, we don't discriminate.
1: For sure.
0: You can turn this up on the radio. You in the car anyway.
1: Yeah.
0: You're going to be sitting there just driving around the city wasting your $5 of gas.
1: That's
0: you
1: true.
0: Might as well get a vibe.
1: That's true.
0: He got it.
1: There's no excuse.
0: Delivered.
1: Talking the streets. Money Thursday, man. Money Thursday, man.
0: Elko, turn you up. All you got to do is pick how you want to vibe. And he gonna make sure you get it, okay? Ain't no delay. He on that. Monday through Thursday, like he said, at 10 p.m. And since that mix sound like a vacation, like, I don't know, it just gave me vibes. I want to tell you how you can get on this cruise. Yeah, you can go get you a cabin right now on the One Voyage Cruise. They're going to be on the Virgin Voyages Resilient Lady. And Urban One is celebrating 25 years of partying with a purpose. We help HBCU students get to college through scholarships and support. 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Yeah, today. You're going to set sail with T.I., Keep Sweat, DJ Kid, Capri, Rick Ross, D.L. 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We bringing you everything you need. Go book, okay? I got some vibes on the way. I got some Chris Brown, some Glorilla, and I got some Don Toliver. Is he?
2: And Kyle Centillion.
3: They made another scary movie, but we're going to have a scary show tomorrow if they come in here acting crazy. The Wayans brothers are being in the building.
4: Oh, yeah.
0: Huh? What?
4: I was like, we're brothers. Hey.
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4: he don't
6: the
4: words.
6: Okay.
3: All right. Well, either way, they'll straighten it out tomorrow when they get here. How about that?
6: I can't wait to see scary movies.
3: Sean and Marlon Wayans will be here on the Morning Hustle tomorrow morning.

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That's Glorilla with Typa right here on Z1079, and summer is on the way. What kind of summer is you trying to have? Like, what type of summer you feeling like? I'm just feeling like being on the patio in the good weather with a good vibe. That's all I really need, or I might be on the highway. I don't know yet. Here's Don Toliver, E85.

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1: I used to think about immature things. 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

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Zodiac sign, it must be a Gemini moon, cause we about to go half. 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

0: 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Big Master P vibe, no limit. 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Somebody tell them people Mr. Hem is here.
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0: put me in a place on the map, cause I'm him. 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Ballin' hard on another hemisphere. Somebody tell them people Mr. Hem is here.
1: Whoa, whoa, whoa, whoa, whoa, whoa.
0: Mr.
2: 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Download that and keep requesting it. T.I. 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Why? Because the allergies, I'm not winning. I am losing, but on a totally unrelated note of me losing this war with my allergies, Scary Movie 6 is out. And I feel like there has been no movie with really good marketing and really good promo that was hot box

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Chris Brown, Bryson Tiller, It Depends, right here on Z1079. And I've been seeing a lot of videos of these people who really can't read. 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
2: 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Miami. That's all my scammers and my kid money.

0: right here on Z107.9, Cleveland's number one for hip-hop and R&B and the home of the morning hustle. Hev on your radio, at Hev_said is where you can find me on the socials. Go and give me a follow. And earlier, I said, we not taking people to the pool no more to figure out if the hair is real, if the hair is fake, if they got the black dye on it. We not worried about that, okay? Show up however you show up. But can you read? Okay, because research is showing that the people can't read. You look good, but the men and the women, even the children, the people cannot read. And that right there is the problem. Okay, that's a lot of the relationship problems. That's probably a lot of the problems and the reasons behind the violence going on. It's a lot of misunderstanding because the comprehension, baby, the comprehension is lacking. I'm gonna turn the music down. The comprehension is not there. Yeah, the common sense, not there. You don't believe me? Go watch the video at Heather_said. You gonna see the people, you gonna be like, oh my god, they look so cute. And you gonna be like, girl, silhouette? Did you call it stiletto? Oh, Father God, go watch the video and make these people read. I got Chris Brown, T.I., Cardi B on the way. Izzy.
1: Did you miss the day party? Here's what you missed.
2: Yes, Big Mama here.
0: Okay, you gotta say it right. Big Mama what?
2: Big Mama of seven kids is Kiara.
3: Uh-huh.
2: Dwayne.
3: Okay.
2: Kamari.
3: Oh.
2: Kinsada.
3: Okay.
2: Dewan.
3: Uh-huh.
2: Corday.
3: Oh.
2: And Cordell.
0: That's seven. Day party, what's up? Big Mama what?
4: Oh my God, that's never made it.
0: Okay.
4: Big Mama with five kids.
0: Shout them babies out.
4: Let's go. Liddell Jr., Arante, Lizette, Elijah, and Merciful.
0: Day party, what's up? Big Mama what?
2: Big Mama T, two kids, Lauren and Logan. Shout out to them.
0: Shout out to them. Day party, what's up? Big Mama what?
2: Big Mama three.
0: No, that ain't right.
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2: Big Mama three kids.
0: Now shout them three kids out.
2: D'Angelo, Heaven, and Silas.
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0: Kehlani and Usher, Shoulda Never, right here on Z1079. You know they both coming to the city, right? Not at the same time, but they both gonna be here. If you ain't got your tickets, you better hit the internet and see what you can do. I got T Grizzly and Rick Ross on the way, but first, baby, let it clap, let it clap.
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0: Rick Ross, French Montana, Max B, Minx in Miami, right here on Z107R in Cleveland's number one for hip-hop and R&B, and home of the morning hustle. 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

asking for the queen to buy some cameras in here. I'm a bad piece of savage, no comparison here. 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

I be in my section, he be in his. 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He Mr. Giddy done. I'm Mrs. One of One. Fall in love every time we link. He got me sprung.com. 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
0: 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I was about to, but you convinced us. Should I decorate her walls or log off to Pinterest? 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
3: Yeah, I kind of put the cup down for a minute, but honestly, it ain't nobody's business what's in my cup, what's in your cup, what's in their cup. It's your cup. Drink it. So whatever the hell was in my cup, the only reaction I did was got more popular, more successful, did a lot more things that I've ever done. I probably should pick that cup back up.
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Now.

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had some fun today, all right? So let's keep that energy going, man. It's Friday morning. We about to have a good time with it. DJ AK, he's in the mix to set it off for the weekend. Ayo, AK, man, show him how it's done. It's all you, bro.

0: we do
1: it. He did it again.
0: That's the right vibes for the weekend. That's exactly what we needed, man. Appreciate you, bro. Let's keep it going, man. Wanna hustle in the building. It's time for Kyle's message of the day.
1: Emma.
2: Yeah.
3: Listen up.
2: Here's some quick inspiration to start your day.
3: Now check it. Kyle's message of the day.
0: Kyle's message of the day today is, you get exactly what you focus on.
1: That's right.
0: You get exactly what you focus on. You want to focus on the BS? Well, your life is going to be filled with BS. You want to focus on the good? You're going to get the good. You want to focus on, you know, the what you don't have? You're not going to get more. But you want to focus on the possibilities, and you want to focus on the good things in your life? Listen, man, things are going to come in abundance, if yes. you will, right? You get what you focus on, right? So when you focus on the good things in your partner, you're probably going to have a partner that loves and respects that and will give that good energy back to you. You want to focus on your partner's flaws? Well, now guess what? Now you got an unhappy partner, and they're going to bring that negative energy back to you. You understand what I'm saying? Mm-hmm. You got to figure out what it is that you want to put your attention to, because they say whether it's good or bad, whether you can or you can't do it, whichever one you believe is actually true.
1: Mm.
0: You see what I'm saying? So go out there today and think about, what do I want to really apply myself to? Where do I want to focus my attention? Where do I want to give most of my energy up? And that's what this is all about. Kyle's message of the day today is, you get exactly what you focus on.
1: And mine is simple. Get you a me. I only cheat when you do.
0: No, that's exactly what we were just talking about. All right, stick around. When we come back, we're going to the phone lines. A lot of people got to learn what the word decorum means. And we're going to have a conversation about that up next.
2: Feel the vibe
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0: 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It's your boy Ray Jr. and I'm up at Shaw High School. 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

0: great things about East Cleveland Schools, we have an amazing community. We have educators, leaders, people in our buildings that are hands-on with the students. Everybody in our district is very much working towards making the kids the best that they can be. The advice that I would give any parent thinking about bringing their kids to East Cleveland Schools is to bring them. It's an amazing community here. We have great people here willing and ready to support your kids in whatever is best for them.
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0: Yeah. You see that? Shake that. You know what I'm saying? You know. That thing to your is. Bend it on down, put your face on the floor.
1: Me like that.
0: You know what I'm saying? High freak with the word.

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1: Who you with?
0: On the couch with my favorite sinner. 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

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Fall in love every time we link. He got me sprung.com. 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
1: 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All right, Morning Hustle's in the building. That's L'Oreal. That's Alton Walker. Kyle Santillan's here. And coming up, we're going to acknowledge who we believe should be our hustler of the week, huh?
2: That's right.
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Z1079, Cleveland's number one for hip hop and R&B, and the home of the morning hustle day party on this happy Friday. The weekend is here, cousins, and the sun is out. Fellas, you know what that means. Them ladies gonna bring them buns. Yeah, you know what it is. Listen, day party in the building. You know how the show go, all right? We gonna ask the city. We got the noon tunes at 12. I'm gonna keep them vibes going for you. We gonna argue. We got some tickets to give away too. I got today, we got Bryson Tiller. So if you're a Bryson Tiller fan, if you want to see Bryson, he's coming to the city, and we gonna hold it down and get a pair for you. But right now, you know how we start this show off. 30-second pop-off. If there's something that you need to get off your chest, the week been tiring, and you've been holding it in. Sometimes you just can't hold it in. Sometimes you got to get it up about you. Well, cousins, we always make sure we handle that for you, okay? Pop-off. Positive, negative, it doesn't matter. 30 seconds only, though. After 30 seconds, I'm cutting your ass. 216-578-1079. Call.

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0: trying to pop off?
1: Yeah, trying to pop it off.
0: All right, hold, on. Know, hold on. Let me count you down. 3, 2, 1, pop off.
1: Okay. I'm popping off. I'm ready to get my life together and get my own house.
0: That's it?
1: Yeah, that's it.
0: That's all you got, cousin?
1: Cousin.
0: Time. We gonna pray for that. Who is this?
1: Miss Diamond. Erica Renee Shaw.
0: What's that number one station?
1: It's 107.9.
0: Phone line still open. You trying to pop off? 216-578-1079.

0: Z1079, you're inside a day party on your number one. Good morning and happy Friday. Cousins is in the building on this pop-off hour to the phones to find out if you got a pop-off. You need it?
1: Yeah, it's got a pop-off.
2: All right, let me count you down. 3, 2, 1, pop-off.
1: Yeah, I'm popping off in the name of the guy, you know what I mean? Boosters, Nicole Marie VP, we're going out to New York. But I want to pop off for that young lady that just called crying. I want to send my prayers out to her. I hope everything go good for her and her family. And I want to send my prayers out strong to her. That's my pop-off.
2: Time. Okay. That's what I'm talking about, cousin. Send them prayers up for her.
1: Amen.
2: Did that make you feel better?
1: It made me feel excellent.
2: Who is this, cousin?
1: This is Diamond Green.
2: What's that number one station?
1: Hey, you know what it is. 107.9 on
0: Z1079. She ain't never lied about that, cousins. Next hour, it's time to ask the city, so make sure y'all tap in. Don't forget, up for grabs, we got tickets to the scary movie.
2: Yeah.
0: And Bryson Tiller. We ain't got that no more.
2: The scary movie down.
0: We ain't got no Tiller
2: either. We got Tiller.
0: Oh, we got Tiller.
2: We got Tiller.
0: Okay, well, that's coming up then. Don't move.
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0: Let's go.
1: Shake that like you out of control. That thing to your, just bend it on down, put your face on the floor. That

0: Z1079, you're inside the day party on your number one. It's Ro, it's Wolfie, that was Koi and Young Boy. Yeah. Time to ask the city. Mm-hmm. So you may have seen, you know, as the Diddy saga continues, it got kind of quiet for a little bit.
1: Yeah.
0: But most recently, another video has surfaced of what happens behind closed doors in the Diddy. I don't know. I don't even know if it was his house, wherever they was at, right?
1: Mm-hmm.
0: So... it was 50's ex and Daphne, one of them.
1: Mm-hmm.
0: And then one of the sex workers.
1: Yep.
0: And then Diddy.
1: Yes.
0: Now, I didn't watch the video.
1: Mm-hmm.
0: Wolfie wants me to go watch it, but I don't feel like I want to watch it. But I did hear about the video.
1: Mm-hmm.
0: What I did not know, and I was today years old, was apparently Diddy.
1: Mm-hmm.
0: He's got little meat. It's not big at all. To the point where you said, he said in the video, what? He could be heard.
1: He was like, you can hear him, they say, in the video, complimenting the man that's doing Daphne, complimenting his meat and how he wishes he had his meat.
0: Mm-hmm.
1: Yeah. Wow.
0: So, yeah, and then we started talking about how that really is a sensitive subject for men because mm-hmm. if you ain't really working with nothing...
1: That can mess with your mind.
0: Yeah, that's an ego trip. Or deflator, whatever you call that. You know, it's an insecurity. We were just talking about old girl from Love Island. It's a handicap. essentially.
1: Yeah.
0: But yeah, if you're dealing with that, you know, that can cause
1: a
0: lot
1: and
0: of.
1: And maybe that explains why Diddy is how he is and what he does and the acts that he has done that we have now came out to see his other side. But it makes sense, though. It kind of wraps it all together because...
0: He ain't working with none. He got to compensate.
1: Freaky man that can't work with none.
0: It can't work with none. So can't then, of course, you know, that's not where we left it.
1: No, it's not.
0: We were like, well, how can we turn this into an Ask the City? And so we said, we're going to ask the fellas.
1: Yeah.
0: If you were given... Or if you had
1: $1 billion. Yeah, you're a billionaire.
0: You're a billionaire.
1: Yeah.
0: But.
1: Little meat. Got to have little meat.
0: It come with little meat. You being a billionaire means you got a little wanky.
1: Little meat. That's it.
0: You ain't working with
1: God is so, he's funny. He's a very, the things that he does is very comical with certain things because that's exactly what could be what it, you got. You think you can have everything in the world with resources, money, who you touch, who you know, and then it's like, but yeah.
0: She got baby meat. but yes, fellas, would you be cool? Would you be cool if you were a billionaire? You got all the money.
1: Love me,
0: but you got baby meat.
1: Baby meat, different too.
0: I know that's crazy to say. I take maybe
1: no.
0: Say
1: I'm
0: that.
1: Not saying like that.
0: I know, but
1: I'm
0: that
1: saying
0: is crazy to say.
1: Love me and baby meat different. But he got baby meat.
0: He got baby meat. Apparently, I ain't seen it. But if you seen it, you might know what we talking about. But fellas, only
1: mm-hmm.
0: you a billionaire.
1: Yep.
0: But you ain't working with nothing down there. Are you cool with that? Like, you going to take that bill?
1: That's the trade-off.
0: That's the trade-off.
1: Billionaire dollars, baby meat down there. 216-578-1079.
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0: Z107.9, you're inside the day party on your number one. Coming up, we got Chris Brown, Obvious. Got a little bit of that. What is that? Who is that right there? What is that? Kehlani and Usher. But right now, oh, you're doing that right now? We're going to go to the phones right now. Okay, to the phones, because we are talking about the Diddy situation. How you got all that money, but he ain't got no dirt. And so he says, you know what, fellas, would you be cool? Would you take the deal that is a billionaire, but you got baby meat? You taking it?
1: I got to speak on that, man. Y'all is crazy as ever, man.
2: We need to know.
1: We need to know.
2: What you taking? Is you taking baby meat with the money?
1: No, man. Just line the Z, man, for C-Town, man. Y'all crazy, man.
0: Okay, hey, we crazy, but you ain't answered the question.
1: Hey, he got all that money and work with nothing like that. That's crazy, because let me tell you something, one time in daytime, I'm a woman first when I'm anything. And God damn it, man. It was just the money. It wasn't the win-win.
2: But that ain't the question we asked, cousin.
1: Well, what's the question?
0: It was for the fellas. We was asking the fellas. You can have $1 billion, but you got to have baby meat.
2: Would you do that?
0: Because you going to take that deal.
1: Nah. I don't think so. As a man, I mean, you got to have your own description. If a lady love it, like it, she want it, going to come get it.
2: You like baby meat? That. You ever had baby meat before?
1: Uh-uh. I like strong meat.
0: Strong meat.
1: Mine's got to be long and strong.
0: Long and strong.
1: Long and strong, baby.
0: Take my good
1: But
0: hand.
1: It is what it is.
2: All right, cousin, who is this that like that long, strong meat?
1: Huh?
2: Who is this?
1: I said it's Ronda G from Cleveland, Ohio, baby.
2: What's that number one station?
1: 1079, baby.
2: 1079, baby.
0: I like that.

0: Z1079, you're inside the day party on your number one. Happy Friday. Ro and Wolfie right here talking about that Diddy situation in that video. You might have known this already. You might have learned it when you saw the video. He ain't really working with much. And that's probably why he act the way he do. But he's a billionaire. So we said, fellas, what if the deal was, you know what? You could be a billionaire, have all that money. But, you got baby meat.
1: Yeah.
0: That's what you're working with. And that's what you're working with. The baby meat.
1: Mini meat.
0: And the billionaire. BB. A BB. Is she taking the BB deal? Yes or no?
2: Yo, I'm calling in to let y'all know. I'm going to be the $1 billion baby because I've been blessed with the monster and I need the money.
0: No, see, y'all just be doing what y'all want to do. You get the money and the little dick.
1: You get baby meat.
0: No, that's the deal. You get money and baby meat.
2: So that's why I'm the $1 billion baby, because I take the money and the baby, because that's what it is.
0: So you basically saying you got a little meat right now?
2: No, I'm saying it's the opposite, but man, I would rather have $1 billion.
0: Oh, gosh, cousin. Y'all been smoking weed today.
1: So you gonna have? So you said you taking the baby meat?
2: Yep.
1: Taking the baby meat, bro.
0: Oh, okay, that's what he said. Okay, but he gonna have
2: the money. Really,
1: he taking
2: to
1: give
2: anyway.
1: Him the money and the meat.
2: Give me the money
0: and the baby meat.
1: And it come with it. Don't forget about your baby meat.
0: You gonna be look? I mean, okay. Sound like the guys is taking a deal though. They're not taking a deal. They're taking a deal. Sound like they're taking a deal. What? Oh, you thought I said dildo. Taking the dildo. No, the dildo. Some of the guys is doing it. Break. New tunes on the way.
1: New tunes for the twos and new. Keep it alive.
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0: nervous. 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I heard you, your girl, is it true? You getting money? You think the you with is with you? And I say, hell yeah, hell yeah, hell yeah. Hell yeah, hell yeah.
1: Who is that DJ? Yeah.

0: DJing like that on a Friday. I like that little bag you was in.
1: Little bag.
0: He played my boy. That yoga will get slayed.
1: That little cake camping.
0: Little cake camp. I like that. But yeah, so we got a whole nother half on the way. This is, noon. The day kind of flying by.
1: It's the noon tunes for the tunes of noon.
0: You right about that. Hey, if you got a birthday today, happy birthday. Got to send a big old happy birthday to our boy DJ K Nice. So if you know K Nice, a.k.a. Kanan. Putting the government on the radio. Make sure you send our boy some love, right? Happy birthday going out to you as well. We'll be right back with the vibes. Don't move. It's right here where you got it.
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0: Z1079, Cleveland's number one for hip-hop and R&B, home of the Morning Hustle. Day Party, finishing off that second part of the Noon Tunes for the Tunes at Noon. Make sure you follow us every day, 12 o'clock. We go live like this, all right? Z1079, follow us. At Rodigga, follow us. At DJ Ryan Wolf. I'm done with these Noon Tunes, but we got more hits on the way. And at the 1 o'clock hour, we have some Bryson Tiller tickets. Keep it locked. It's Z.
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0: party on your number one. It's Ro, it's Whoopi. Happy Friday. This hour, it is time to do a little bit of wedding, but we're going to come back with that real quick, though. Couple of updates at ZHipHopCleveland.com. Scary Movie is officially out this weekend, and the Wayans was talking about other things that they would like to spoof, including Pop the Balloon, the White House UFC fight, and so much more. So maybe be on the lookout for that. But if nothing else, go on and see the movie. Take your boo to the movie. Go on a little date. Date yourself. Get a large popcorn for me. For me. Because I'm going to get the large popcorn and take the whole thing down. You feel me? But look, when we come back, we got Bryson Tiller tickets. He will be here September 25th at the Blossom. Ty Dolla $ign and more. Your chance to win happens in just a moment. Don't move.
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3: Ladies, the morning you've been waiting for. Man Cave Monday. 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Monday morning right here on the Morning Hustle. Get your questions ready.

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5: Shake that, like you had a control. That thing to your fingers. Bend it on down, put your face on the floor. That to your legs can't stand. High freak with the word in the hand.

0: Yeah. You see that? Shake that. You know what I'm saying? You know. That thing to your f***ers. Bend it on down. Put your face on the floor.
1: Me like that. You know what I'm saying?
0: High freak with the word.
1: Let's go.

0: Whoopi just got back from taking a douche.
1: She lied.
0: Oh, Bryson will be here on the 25th. Look at that. Bryson and Chris Brown in the city. Not at the same time, but kind of close. So September 25th at the Blossom. Bryson Tiller and Ty Dolla $ign. If you want to go, we're not even going to make you do too much. First one to get through. First one to get through, and you're going to be in the building. 216-578-1079. Where you going, Whoopi?
1: I ain't going nowhere.
0: Thought you was going back to the bathroom.
1: Whatever.
0: Because what we talked about earlier in the week, he do about four a show.
1: You lying.
0: Did you not say you do about four a show?
1: I do three a show.
0: All right. So what number are we at?
1: One.
0: Which means two and three is on the way. We only got another hour. Back-to-back deuces is crazy. But look, first one to get through. We're not playing. Bryson Tiller, Ty Dolla $ign, September 25th at the Blossom, and you. 216-578-1079 to win.
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2: Ladies, the morning you've been waiting for. 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Yeah, enjoy your weekend. But if you got a question you always wanted to ask a man and you never could, we got you. 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
1: Whoa, whoa, whoa, whoa, whoa, whoa.
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0: Mr. Hem.
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0: Z1079, you're inside a day party on your number one. It's Ro, it's Wolfie, and we got these Bryson Tiller tickets. So if you want to go, September 25th at the Blossom, first one to get through. All right, 216-578-1079 for that. And then that does it. Because it's the weekend.
1: Yeah.
0: All right, so we're going to get out there, enjoy this beautiful weather, and we'll be back with you. I'll be back on with you tomorrow 9 a.m., and then we'll be back together on Monday at 10 a.m., and it's going down, all right? So, yeah. You know what I'm promised? If life happens to flash before your eyes today, make sure you got plenty to watch. Be blessed. Stay safe. Know that you are loved, and we're out.
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0: Hey, it's the Boosie Takeover. You know what time it is. 1-844-426-7682. Incognito, DJ Mrs., and we locked in. Let me give y'all the number again. 1-844-426-7682. Yeah, and the 4 stand for 4. Incognito, let's go!
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in heels. 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He got me sprung.com. 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

0: Congrats to the class of 2026. 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
1: Bro, they grow up so fast, bro. Like, they grow up so fast. Before you know it, they be graduating. My son, I'm just so proud of him. He made straight A's, bro.
0: Yes.
1: Not one B.
0: Yeah.
1: Not one B, bro. That's what even make it most special, you know. Like, my kids, you know, my kids. I got some smart kids, bro. And I raised them right, and you know that. By me, the way I discipline them, they know you can't bring nothing. You can't bring no crazy stuff home. Or daddy gonna discipline you. And I think that helped me help my kids, cause they trying to impress me. 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She graduated early, a year early. Yeah, she had, I think, one B. So I'm a proud daddy right now as far as graduation.
0: Yeah, Father's Day is on deck. Man, what you got planned, Boosie?
1: I just want to be with my kids. You know, I got two shows that day, but after that, we're going to celebrate. We're going to turn up. I mean, my kids, they know they got to be somewhere showing me some love at Father's Day. Like, every Father's Day, they get together. You know, it's a whole gang of them. So they get together and they do something special for me. So after I come from, you know, getting that bag down, I'm pretty sure they gonna do something special for me. And I don't know. Yeah. And that's like my baby girl. That's like my joy right now. Like, I could be mad at something and I could see her and just everything go away. You know, I just like being a daddy, man. I just always did like me. I always told my grandmother I'm gonna have 10 kids.
0: Yeah.
1: I told everybody in my family, I tell you, I told my grandmother, I used to, when I was 7, 8 years old, I used to tell her, I'm gonna have 10 kids, Momo. I'm almost there, you know.
0: There's something about that 10, that I 10, 10 kids. Yeah. What the fuck going on?
1: Yeah.
0: It's a Boosie takeover right now, man. Man, we're getting you ready for this topless pool party. It's amazing right now. You want to tap in with Boosie? Call us at
1: 1-844-426-7682.
2: Incognito. Incognito. Okay. The biggest show in the city.
3: Post it on the corner.
4: Okay.

0: was it on the corner? Who is this?
1: It's Lydia. Boosie Boo.
2: Hey, babe. How you doing?
1: Hey, Boosie.
2: Hey, babe.
1: Now I want these tickets so I can come to the school party.
2: You gotta be in there. They got them.
1: Well, where they at?
2: You gotta talk to Incognito.
1: Incognito, where my ticket?
0: What that Instagram talking about?
1: Yeah, pretty.
0: Person on the corner, who it is?
3: Hey, this is Sean. What's going on?
0: You know it's a Boosie takeover today, right?
3: I know. This what's up.
2: Why are you giggling?
3: Just happy to know Boosie in the studio. I like Boosie. I love the way he takes care of his children. So I just wanted to give him a shout out.
2: Thank you. Thank you. You made me smile with that one. Hey, it's the Boosie takeover. Everybody pull over right now. It's going down. Turn up the radio. It's the Boosie takeover. Everybody gone from the radio station. I done locked all the doors.
4: 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Incognito. Okay. The biggest show in the city.
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0: Boosie's in the studio today, taking over your radio. My name is Incognito. You posted on the corner. Boosie Boo.
1: Whoa.
0: No, you stay in that studio, bro.
1: Yes, sir.
0: What you sliding to right now, your own catalog?
1: Right now, I'm on that Gangsta Melodies. That's one of them I dropped in, album I dropped in January, I think. And I'm on that Cadillac Music. But I got another one I'm finna drop called My Deepest Thoughts. So I'm finna get that one together. I got one with me and C Murda. I'm trying to get the date on that. We just waiting on Snoop to do his verse. I got an album with BG. I got an album with Daz. Just, man, I got so much stuff in the works. I got 4 films done. I'm dropping them all on July 4th. Dropping 4 films in one day. I got my new network I'm finna do that's gonna have everything on it, from Boosie, from interviews, from movies, Boosie Network, my own Netflix.
0: Yeah.
1: Sell my merch. I do everything off this network, Boosie Network. You can subscribe. You can, you know, it's, I'm excited about it, bro. Like, I'm so excited about it. Cause, you know, that's what I like to do. I like to get it all, you know, especially with my films. I put my films on my own platform. Then after 2 or 3 years, when if they go to declining, I'll take them to Tubi. But this Boosie Network, I'm focusing on that. I mean, I'm still booked 4 times a week. I mean, you know, I could pop it, but, you know, I'm humble at the same time.
2: Incognito, Incognito, okay. The biggest show in the city.
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2: Ice.

0: Boosie's in the studio today, taking over your radio. My name is Incognito. You posted on the corner. Man, you mentioned an album with C. Murder.
1: Yeah.
0: I actually got my name from the C. Murder Bossolini album.
1: Yeah.
0: It was a song called Ride on Them Buses at the end. Say Incognito. I didn't know what that meant.
1: And when
0: I opened up, I said that me. So free C. Murder. But it's
1: free C, yeah.
0: What was that last conversation with C. Murder like?
1: Before I left the pen, it was sad. Our last week, we didn't talk that much because I was leaving him. And it was like, it was kind of sad, man. I ain't want to leave him, but, you know, but it wasn't, you know, every day we slept by each other. That was my bed partner, so for a couple of years. And we worked together in the kitchen, so me and him was like that. But the last 2 weeks, it was kind of hard, man. I ain't gonna lie, it was kind of hard because, you know, it was just hard, man. It was just hard knowing you. Because when you around somebody 2-3 years, every day, every night, that become your real brother, man. Like, that become, it's deep, bro. And, you know, but, yeah, that last conversation was, because C. Murder was like my big brother in jail. I was a violator. C. Murder wasn't a violator. I'm a violator. I go to prison, I'm a violator. I'm going to get it in. I'm a violator to the max. So, he would always get on me. He was like, don't do this. Don't do that. Every time I go on lockdown, he go with the warden and try to get me off lockdown because I couldn't. He was so stronger than me with being in jail. I felt like we facing all these damn time. It ain't no use to do right. You know, that's how my mind was. I was like, I got to live like the free world to get my mind off the other stuff. So, he was just trying to get me to go home. And that last probably 6 months, I just said, man, I'm going to go home. I'm tired of losing good time. I'm finna leave everything alone. He was like my big brother, bro. He always fussed at me. I used to get mad because he always fussed at me. But I deserved it at the time. You know?
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1: with L'Oreal and Kyle Centillion. 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

0: Today is the Booster Takeover. You know what time it is. 1-844-426-7682. Incognito, DJ Mrs., and we locked in.
1: Oh, yeah, man. Webby, we just waiting on a date.
2: Okay.
1: We just waiting on a date. I didn't turn everything over to, you know, it's going through Universal or Sony because that's how they wanted to do it. I guess, you know, Trill with the album. But it's already turned in. I guess we just waiting on a date. And me and Webby snapping. I feel like me and Webby got the best. I feel like no duo ever better than me and Webby. I'll argue with anybody. I'll argue with your mama. But me and Webby, when they hear this, they going to be like, God. Like, me and Webby snapping. So, only thing I was mad about is I can't really control it. You know, I'm getting my paper from it, but as far as when it get dropped, when it is up to the label who putting it out, Sony is going through a major, so everything is timing with them. Everything, you know how they do. Everything is calculated. Everything. I want it to go right now. I be so hands on with doing the beat, sending everything in, and then Webby'll call me, getting on. What's up? Why it ain't dropping? What's up? You know, so I be like, man, Webby, it ain't me. We done did us. It ain't me. It's the people over us. Everything is timing, and you know, so that's where we at. But we just waiting on it, waiting on them to do their thing. Then we gonna hit them with another one after that. You know.
3: What's that nostalgic feeling like after you and Webby laid one down and you go listen to that playback in the car?
1: It'd be everything to me. I done already leaked a couple stuff. I just put them on Instagram and you know what I'm saying? But they call me Boosie, you can't do that. You know, like, what the hell? I'm fouled it. Who you talking to? I just love to make music with Webby, man. I just, you know, that's my boy. And, you know, I really feel like we don't get the credit we deserve from what we done did for so many generations and the quality of music we put out. You never heard Boosie and Webby putting out no like it's special, you know. Like, you know, it's when we was making it, it was just special, man. It's just, and we was making it my dog Big Webby, so you know that held us up for about a week. I just love Webby, but love making music with Webby. Just we just go together. It's like peanut butter and jelly.
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5: 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Okay.

0: Boosie Takeoff and post it on the corner. Man, we're talking that topless pool party right now.
1: It was a situation with Young Miami. She couldn't make it.
2: Yes, she couldn't prepare herself. That's what they said. It was no excuse. I paid my deposit. I got my drop. She had a show the night before. I already knew that. Right? Can I get it right?
3: Right. Right.
2: Okay. The next night she had a show too, right? But she doesn't have to be to that show to 12:30. I had her flight getting her to Tampa at 10 o'clock. Everything was cool. Her manager called me. I can't stand a damn man. A manager called me and said she can't do it. I say, why? And I was so upset because I couldn't get the reason on why. She was saying she had a show the night before. I'm like, if she fly in at 9 and 10 o'clock, she don't have to be deported from 5 to 7. They say she couldn't get herself together from 10 o'clock to 5 o'clock. I just wasn't feeling it. And I wanted pretty face there. That's what I call a pretty face. I wanted pretty face there. But I don't know. If you can't get yourself together I don't get it. I guess it's a woman thing. But I mean I'm from Baton Rouge, Louisiana. Girl get ready in 40 minutes. I don't mean no harm, but I know I'm dealing with a different caliber. But I just felt in my heart that was an excuse. Because it don't take you that damn long to get ready. It don't. And I was hurt. Miami hurt me. She hurt my feelings, pretty face. Hurt my feelings.
0: No, Miami, she ain't reached out.
2: She reached out after the manager reached out, after I cursed him out and told him, I'm finna go off on this manager because I haven't even talked to Miami. You just called. She can't do it. I know my artist. What? Boy, you a fool.
4: Incognito. Incognito. Okay. The biggest show in the city.
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2: Broski, you know what I'm saying? You got Wham, you got Billy in this, you know what I'm saying?
3: We the best music. While they watching us win, another anthem upon the
2: biggest you can get, you dig what I'm saying?
3: God.
2: I'm the biggest God.

0: It's a Boosie takeover. Post it on the corner. Man, we're talking that topless pool party right now.
1: I'm going to have to figure it out because I think I'm going to call Cash Dog. I'm going to call somebody to, you know, because I got some bosses coming. And, you know, they won't see somebody. You know, every year I had Ari. I had Ruby Rose. You know, I had so many. I like to cater to my dudes. You know what I'm saying? So right now I'm asking the dudes who got sections who y'all want to see. But they like, we want to see the stripper and the women there. They ain't even really tripping. When I told them, they say, man, Boosie, we ain't tripping on that, man. We in there. Hey, I want to see the women in there. We in there. So I like to cater to my people. I want beautiful women there. And so what I'm doing all for these next week or two, I'm just going around Atlanta, the strip club. Anything I see bad, free tickets for you and your girls. Woo the woo. Don't bring the ugly friend. You know what I'm saying? So that's what I'm doing. You know, I'm going to strip clubs tonight, matter of fact. And, you know, give me some, pick the baddest bartenders in the A. And I'm trying to cater to my people. You know what I'm saying? So it's going to be nice. When I'm telling you, then we got good food there. You know, I'm going to have my tuna. And I'm selling tuna pans. You can buy a whole pan of tuna and take it back to your house. Of course, I got fish. I mean, you can get whatever you want. You can buy whatever you want. You know what I mean?
2: I caught on to it.
1: I got bosses there, you know what I'm saying? Whatever you, I mean, damn. It's going down. That's all I'm going to say.
0: Man, the topless pool party. What's the date, Boosie?
1: June 20th. And the VIPs, I got a VIP ticket online where we at the front pool from 10 o'clock to 2 o'clock. And that's the VIP ticket. You eat brunch with me. You swim with me. You play volleyball with me. And when we eat brunch, you can ask me any question you want while we eat brunch. I'm catering to them. You get a bottle. You get merch. Then at 2 o'clock, we go to the Batman Mansion pool. And that's when we let it all hang out.
0: For sure. It's a Boosie takeover, man. You post it on the corner.
3: Incognito. Incognito. Okay. The biggest show in the city.
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1: Okay.

0: Live on the radio. Boosie Boo is here. Man, you seen that Madden 27 cover?
1: You know I'm mad. I know you saw it. I am totally mad. I never thought I'd come up on Tecmo Bowl. I never thought I would see this a day in my life that a game will have a masculine man with his fingernails painted on a game that sold to billions of little kids, billions of little boys. What are you trying to do? We gotta be honest. We have to be honest. Enough is, we have to be honest. Cause you know what that gonna mean? Your little boy gonna be in your nail polish. Cause he like that boy. He like how he play football. Your little boy gonna be in the nail polish. It's not right. I don't care. I will argue and I'm ready to argue. You know me. It's not right. It's not right. You are pushing it. That game is sold to thousands, millions of little boys. And it's us as parents to tell our children that, that ain't it. And not just the daddies, the single mamas too. Just got single mamas trying to raise them little boys up to be men. You gotta tell them, that's not it. Like I said, after this, they gonna have the Madden. The center gonna be bending over hiking with a thong. He gonna be looking back to hike with lipstick on. He gonna be looking back to hike with lipstick on. And ain't nobody gonna say, this is the first step. This is the tester. And I'm thinking, why ain't no OG football player saying so? You know, that's what I, like, everybody's scared. I ain't scared. If you doing that, got all that on in the locker room, somebody should squeeze your booty every time you pass. Somebody, bro, if you should get a whooping. You throw an interception, you should get whooped. They should turn you around and bop, bop, you should run. All over the thing. Hey, it's the Boosie Takeover. You know what time it is. 1-844-426-7682. Incognito, DJ Mrs., and we locked in.
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9: Who is that DJing like that?

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1: 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You know I'm as far as
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3: Yes, sir.
4: Set it off.
1: It's Men's Mental Health Month. I know you got a word for it, bro.
3: All the men. We got a lot of men going through mental health right now. And I think a lot of men need to get closer to God, man. That's what I be thinking. Like, when you ain't closer to God, it'll mess up your mental. Because, you know, social media will mess up your mental. You know what I'm saying? You be wanting stuff you can't have. You be thinking somebody got something that they ain't got. Like, I mean, mental health awareness is real, bro. And I'm a true believer that God can help mental health. You know what I'm saying? If you get a relationship with God, it can help mental health. And everybody got their own problems, man. We just gotta try to figure out how to lessen those problems, you know, and that's what the world is about. And, you know, social media will have you with mental problems too, because everybody think you want stuff you can't have. You think people got stuff that they don't have. You put a lot of pressure on yourself. That's why it's so worse now, because back then we ain't have social media. We ain't had no pressure. We ain't had no pressure to outdo nobody. But the little dude who trying to talk to your girlfriend across town. You know what I'm saying? That's the only person you had to go against. You know what I'm saying? The women, only person they had to go against is one of the girls at school who the boys like. That's the only person they try to head out do. Now they got to try to look like every girl who on here. People can't be they self no more. And all of us, I ain't going to say us, because me, I tell my problem. I don't just let the world know it's sweet with me on the internet. If you look at 95% of the rappers, you'll think ain't nobody got no problems in the world. All you see is money. All you see, every post is a post of lavishness and having things. Most rappers don't even post their damn churn, but they'll post themselves in a section with all the women. You would think rappers don't have no problems in the world unless they get in trouble. But looking at their gram or looking at their social media, most thing everybody posts is to make it look sweet.
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6: 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Y'all need to stop doing that. And what else? I'm tired of these little tricks y'all be thinking y'all have. He ain't a trick if he ain't paying no bills, period. I don't care about nothing to eat. What else? I'm tired of these lake fronts too. Like, just give it up. We on natural now. Like, I'm tired of these weeds.
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11: Mental health is real. Boosie Boo is here. Taking over. I got something to help your mental health. That topless pool party.
12: That topless pool party will help your mental health. It will help your tongue. It'll help everything. It'll help everything that you going through, because it's gonna be a vibe. We never had a fight in my topless pool. We don't play.
11: That's what I'm talking about.
12: It ain't no violence. It's nothing but women having a good. It's free party. What you call people who just like to have?
13: Free spirited.
11: Yeah.
12: That's what we is.
13: Yes.
12: Free spirited people. Then I got my people from Louisiana. You know, they going to dance all day. We going to dance all day.
13: Yeah.
12: You know, I got girls from Louisiana. They going to pop the they going to catch the wall, do
13: second
12: the cry,
13: line.
12: Baby.
13: They going to second line.
12: They going to beat on the wall, crawl on the wall like ants. So it's going to be a party. I got the Atlanta. I got my Atlanta dudes coming. And they going to make it rain. I got Detroit people coming. I got three Africans coming from Nigeria. Y'all know what them Africans. Y'all know how them Africans coming. Y'all better get there. All the women listening now.
14: Africans in the building.
12: You know how they coming. They swiping. You better get there. It's going down. I got everybody coming to this, bro. You know, like, I even got my white friends. I got my core side people. They're real rich. My courtside friends who I talk to, they're very rich.
11: June 20th, topless pool party. Boosie and Stunt.
15: Incognito, incognito. Okay. The biggest show in the city.
16: Posted on the corner.
13: Okay.
11: Who is that?
13: Who?

0: Real over everything, only enforced. Real the city when I got a torch. I went and got it, I didn't have a choice. I'm from the dirty, we took the north. Step on the second, show no remorse. Trading the streets when I jump out the porch. Yeah, Mrs. Trent said or whatever she do, they bite.
1: Wolfie,
0: I like to take it down and then I get up out of it. I'm like a bitch.

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2: 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Pick one. It's a gang of us in here. We trying to spend some rents over 200. I got three of these. Once I pay for the baby, you can leave. My

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2: Pick one before I let you come in. Where the income? I don't care if you got money. Are you finna send some? Soon as I think I like, then hear his friend come. I be with some.

0: the rich one. I want the rich one. I want the rich one. I want the rich one. I want the rich
1: one.
0: Even the trick one. Trick one.
2: What's up, Connor? Who is this?
3: It's Lydia. Boosie Boo.
4: Hey, babe. How you doing?
3: Hey, Boosie.
4: Hey, baby.
3: Now I want these tickets so I can come to the school party.
4: You gotta be in there. They got them.
3: Well, where they at?
4: You gotta talk to Incognito.
3: Incognito, where my ticket?
2: What that Instagram talking about?
3: Yeah, Kitty.
2: Person on the corner, who it is?
5: Hey, this Sean. What's going on?
2: You know it's a Boosie takeover today, right?
5: I know. This what's up.
4: Why are you giggling?
5: Just happy to know little Boosie in the studio. I like Boosie. I love the way he take care of his children. So I just wanted to give him a shout out.
4: Thank you. Thank you. You made me smile with that one. Hey, it's the Boosie takeover. Everybody pull over right now. It's going down. Turn up the radio. It's the Boosie takeover. Everybody going from the radio station. I done locked all the doors.
6: Incognito. Oh, Incognito. Okay. The biggest show in the city.
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1: Bro, they grow up so fast, bro. Like, they grow up so fast. Before you know it, they be graduating. My son, I'm just so proud of him. He made straight A's, bro.
0: Yes.
1: Not one B.
0: Yeah.
1: Not one B, bro. That's what even make it most special, you know, like. My kids, you know, my kids, I got some smart kids, bro. And I raised them right. And, you know, by me, the way I discipline them, they know you can't bring nothing. You can't bring no crazy stuff home. Or daddy gonna discipline you. And I think that helped me help my kids because they trying to impress me. So, man, for them, my other daughter graduated, too. She graduated early, a year early. Yeah, she had, I think, one B. So I'm a proud daddy right now as far as graduation.
0: Father's Day is on deck. Man, what you got planned, Boosie?
1: I just want to be with my kids. You know, I got two shows that day, but after that, we're going to celebrate. We're going to turn up. I mean, my kids, they know they got to be somewhere showing me some love at Father's Day. Like, every Father's Day, they get together. You know, it's a whole gang of them. Like, so they get together and they do something special for me, so... After I come from, you know, getting that bag, I'm pretty sure they're going to do something special for me. And I don't know. Yeah. And that's like my baby girl. That's like my joy right now. Like, I could be mad at something, and I could see her, and just everything go away. You know, I just like being a daddy, man. I just always did like me. I always told my grandmother I'm going to have 10 kids.
0: Yeah.
1: I told everybody in my family, I tell you, I told my grandmother, I used to, when I was 7, 8 years old, I used to tell, I'm going to have 10 kids, Momo. I'm almost there, you know.
0: There's something about that 10, that I 10, 10 kids. Yeah, yeah, yeah. What's going on?
1: Yeah.
0: It's a Boosie takeover right now, man. And we're getting you ready for this topless pool party. It's amazing right now. You want to tap in with Boosie, call us at
1: 1-844-426-7682.
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3: 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Mm-hmm.

0: you while you sit on my lap.
1: Yeah.
0: You see that? Shake that.
1: You know what I'm saying? You know.
0: That thing for your f***ing. Bend it on down, put your face on the floor.
1: Yeah, me like that. You know what I'm saying? Let's go.

0: put me any place on the map, cause I'm him. Never chase bread, chase the vision. Make your word when you see it, be the business. No cap, God am a witness. Success feel better, independent. 9-11 at the Valley, at Atlantic. Big Master P vibe, no limit. Falling hard on another hemisphere. Somebody tell them people Mr. Hem is here.
1: Whoa, whoa, whoa, whoa, whoa, whoa.
0: Mr. Hem is here.
1: Whoa, whoa, whoa, whoa, whoa, whoa.
0: Mr. Hem.
2: Hustle on the corner, who is this?
3: It's Lydia. Boosie Boo.
4: Hey, babe, how you doing?
3: Hey, Boosie.
4: Hey, babe.
3: Now I want these tickets so I can come to the school party.
4: You gotta be in there. They got them.
3: Well, where they at?
4: You gotta talk to Incognito.
3: Incognito, where my ticket?
2: What that Instagram talking about?
3: Yeah, kitty.
2: Hustle on the corner, who it is?
5: Hey, this Sean. What's going on?
2: You know it's a Boosie takeover today, right?
5: I know. That's what's up.
4: Why are you giggling?
5: Just happy to know little Boosie in the studio. I like Boosie. I love the way he take care of his children. So I just wanted to give him a shout out.
4: Thank you. Thank you. You made me smile with that one. Hey, it's the Boosie takeover. Everybody pull over right now. It's going down. Turn up the radio. It's the Boosie takeover. Everybody going from the radio station. I done locked all the doors.
6: 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The biggest show in the city.
0: Posted on the corner.
4: Okay.

0: Boosie's in the studio today, taking over your radio. My name is Incognito. You posted on the corner. Boosie Boo.
1: Whoa.
0: No, you stay in that studio, bro.
1: Yes, sir.
0: What you sliding to right now, your own catalog?
1: Right now, I'm on that Gangsta Melodies. That's one of them I dropped in January, I think. And I'm on that Cadillac Music. But I got another one I'm finna drop called My Deepest Thoughts. So I'm finna get that one together. I got one with me and C Murda. I'm trying to get the date on that. We just waiting on Snoop to do his verse. I got an album with BG. I got an album with Daz. Just, man, I got so much stuff in the works. I got 4 films done. I'm dropping them all on July 4th. Dropping 4 films in one day. I got my new network I'm finna do that's gonna have everything on it from Boosie, from interviews, from movies, Boosie Network, my own Netflix.
0: Yeah.
1: Sell my merch. I do everything off this network, Boosie Network. You can subscribe. You can, you know, it's, I'm excited about it, bro. Like, I'm so excited about it. Because, you know, that's what I like to do. I like to get it all, you know, especially with my films. I put my films on my own platform. Then after 2 or 3 years, when if they go to declining, I'll take them to Tubi. But it's Boosie Network. I'm focusing on that. I mean, I'm still booked 4 times a week. I mean, you know, I can pop it, but, you know, I'm humble at the same time.
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2: Okay.

0: Boosie's in the studio today, taking over your radio. My name is Incognito. You posted on the corner. Man, you mentioned an album with C. Murder.
1: Yeah.
0: I actually got my name from the C. Murder Bossolini album.
1: Yeah.
0: There was a song called Ride on Them Buses at the end, say Incognito. I didn't know what that meant.
1: And when
0: I looked up, I said, that me. So free C. Murder.
1: Free C, yeah.
0: What was that last conversation with C. Murder like?
1: Before I left the pen, it was sad. Our last week, we didn't talk that much because I was leaving him, and it was like, it was kind of sad, man. I ain't want to leave him, but it wasn't, every day we slept by each other. That was my bed partner, so for a couple of years, and we worked together in the kitchen, so me and him was like that. But the last two weeks, it was kind of hard, man. I ain't going to lie, it was kind of hard because, it was just hard, man. It was just hard knowing you. Cause when you around somebody 2-3 years every day, every night, that become your real brother, man. Like that become it's deep, bro. And that last conversation was, cause see, Murder was like my big brother in jail. I was a violator. See, Murder wasn't a violator. I'm a violator. I go to prison. I'm breaking. I'm a violator. I'm gonna get it in. I'm a violator to the max. So he would always get on me. He was like, don't do this, don't do that. Every time I go on lockdown, he go with the ward and try to get me off lockdown because I couldn't. He was so stronger than me with being in jail. I felt like we facing all these damn time. It ain't no you used to do right. That's how my mind was. I was like, I gotta live like the free world to get my mind off the other stuff. So he was just trying to get me to go home. And that last probably 6 months, I just said, man, I'm going to go home. I'm tired of losing good time. I'm finna leave everything alone. He was like my big brother, bro. He always fussed at me. I used to get mad because he always fussed at me. But I deserved it at the time.
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0: Hey, it's the Boozer Takeover. You know what time it is. 1-844-426-7682. Incognito, DJ Mrs., and we locked in.
1: Oh, yeah, man. Webby, we just waiting on a date.
2: Okay.
1: We just waiting on a date. I didn't turn everything over to, you know, it's going through Universal or Sony because that's how they wanted to do it. I guess, you know, Trill with the album. But it's already turned in. I guess we just waiting on a date. And me and Webby snapping. I feel like me and Webby got the best. I feel like no duo ever better than me and Webby. I'll argue with anybody. I'll argue with your mama. But me and Webby, when they hear this, they going to be like, God. And like, me and Webby snapping. So only thing I was mad about is I can't really control it. You know, I'm getting my paper from it, but as far as when it get dropped, when it is up to the label who putting it out, Sony is going through a major, so everything is timing with them. Everything, you know how they do. Everything is calculated. I want it to go right now. I be so hands on with doing the beat, sitting everything in, and then Webby'll call me, get on. What's up? Why it ain't dropping? What's up? You know, so I be like, man, Webby, it ain't me. If we done did us, it ain't me. It's the people over us. Everything is timing, and you know, so that's where we at. But we just waiting on it, waiting on them to do their thing. Then we gonna hit them with another one after that. You know.
3: What's that nostalgic feeling like after you and Webby laid one down and you gonna listen to that playback in the car?
1: It'd be everything to me. I done already leaked a couple stuff. I just put them on Instagram and, you know what I'm saying? But if they call me Boosie, you can't do that. You know, like, what the hell? I'm fouled. Who you talking to? I just love to make music with Webby, man. I just, you know, that's my boy. And, you know, I really feel like we don't get the credit we deserve from what we done did for so many generations and the quality of music we put out. You never heard Boosie and Webby putting out no like it's special, you know. Like, you know, it's when we was making it, it was just special, man. It's just, and we was making it, my dog bit Webby, so you know, that held us up for about a week. I just love Webby, love making music with Webby. Just, we just go together. It's like peanut butter and jelly.
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2: Okay.

0: the boozy takeoff and post it on the corner. Man, we're talking that topless pool party right now. It was a situation with Young Miami. She couldn't make it.
1: Yes, she couldn't prepare herself. That's what they said. It was no excuse. I paid my deposit. I got my drop. She had a show the night before. I already knew that. Right? Can I get it right?
2: Right.
1: Okay. The next night she had a show too, right? But she doesn't have to be to that show to 12:30. I had her flight getting her to Tampa at 10 o'clock. Everything was cool. Her manager called me. I can't stand a damn man. A manager called me and said she can't do it. I say, why? And I was so upset because I couldn't get the reason on why. She was saying she had a show the night before. I'm like, if she fly in at 9 and 10 o'clock, she don't have to be departed from 5 to 7. They say she couldn't get herself together from 10 o'clock to 5 o'clock. I just wasn't feeling it. And I wanted pretty face there. That's what I call a pretty face. I wanted pretty face there. But I don't know. If you can't get yourself together I don't get it. I guess it's a woman thing. But I mean I'm from Baton Rouge, Louisiana. Girl get ready in 40 minutes. I don't mean no harm, but I know I'm dealing with a different caliber. But I just felt in my heart that was an excuse. Because it don't take you that damn long to get ready. It don't. And I was hurt. Miami hurt me. She hurt my feelings. Pretty face hurt my feelings.
0: No, Miami, she ain't reached out.
1: She reached out after the manager reached out, after I cursed him out and told him, I'm finna go off on this manager because I haven't even talked to Miami. You just called. She can't do it. I know my artist. What? Boy, you a boy.
3: Incognito. Incognito. Okay. The biggest show in the city.
4: Post it on the corner.
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0: It's a Boosie takeoff. We posted on the corner. Man, we're talking that topless pool party right now.
1: I'm going to have to figure it out because I think I'm going to call Cash Dog. I'm going to call somebody to, you know, because I got some bosses coming. And, you know, they won't see somebody. You know, every year I had Ari. I done had Ari. I done had Ruby Rose. You know, I done had so many. I like to cater to my dudes. You know what I'm saying? So right now I'm asking the dudes who got sections who y'all want to see. But they like, we want to see the stripper and the women there. They ain't even really tripping. When I told them, they say, man, Boosie, we ain't tripping on that, man. We in there. Hey, I want to see the women in there. We in there. So I like to cater to my people. I want beautiful women there. And so what I'm doing all for these next week or two, I'm just going around Atlanta, the strip club. Anything I see bad, free tickets for you and your girls. Woo the woo. Don't bring the ugly friend. You know what I'm saying? So that's what I'm doing. You know, I'm going to strip clubs tonight, matter of fact. And, you know, give me some, pick the baddest bartenders in the A. You know, I'm trying to cater to my people. You know what I'm saying? So it's going to be nice. When I'm telling you, then we got good food there. You know, I'm going to have my tuna. And I'm selling tuna pans. You can buy a whole pan of tuna and take it back to your house. Of course, I got fish. I mean, you can get whatever you want. You can buy whatever you want. You know what I mean?
2: I caught all too.
1: I got bosses there. You know what I'm saying? Whatever you, I mean, damn. It's going down. That's all I'm going to say.
0: Yeah, the topless pool party. What's the date, Boosie?
1: June 20th. And the VIPs, I got a VIP ticket online where we at the front pool from 10 o'clock to 2 o'clock. And that's the VIP ticket. You eat brunch with me. You swim with me. You play volleyball with me. And when we eat brunch, you can ask me any question you want while we eat brunch. I'm catering to them. You get a bottle. You get merch. Then at 2 o'clock, we go to the Batman Mansion pool. And that's when we let it all hang out.
0: For sure. It's a Boosie takeover, man. You post it on the counter.
3: Incognito. Incognito. Okay. The biggest show in the city.
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0: Live on the radio. Boosie Boo is here. Man, you seen that Madden 27 cover?
1: You know I'm mad. I know you saw it. I am totally mad. I never thought I'd come up on Tecmo Bowl.
0: Ooh.
1: I never thought I would see this a day in my life that a game will have a masculine man with his fingernails painted on a game that sold to billions of little kids, billions of little boys. What are you trying to do? We gotta be honest. We have to be honest. We have to be honest. Cause you know what that gonna mean? Your little boy gonna, mama, your little boy gonna be in your nail polish. Cause he like that boy. He like how he play football. Your little boy gonna be in the nail polish. It's not right. I don't care. I will argue and I'm ready to argue. You know me. It's not right. It's not right. You are pushing it. That game is sold to millions of little boys. And it's us as parents to tell our children that, that ain't it. And not just the daddies, the single mamas too. Just got single mamas trying to raise them little boys up to be men. You gotta tell them that's not it. Like I said, after this, they gonna have Madden. The center gonna be bending over hiking with a thong. He gonna be looking back to hike with lipstick on. He gonna be looking back to hike with lipstick on. And ain't nobody gonna say, this is the first step. This is the tester. And I'm thinking, why ain't no OG football player saying so? You know, that's what I, like, everybody's scared. I ain't scared. If you doing that, got all that on in the locker room, somebody should squeeze your booty every time you pass. Somebody, bro, if you should get a whooping. You throw an interception, you should get whooped. They should turn you around and bop, bop, you should run. All over the thing. Hey, it's the Boosie Takeover. You know what time it is. 1-844-426-7682. Incognito, DJ Mrs., and we locked in.
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1: 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And be sure to follow us on all social medias at Z1079.